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1: 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We've always got good news on the show, plus the five questions game at 7:40. Jenny's random stuff after the 8 o'clock news. And once an hour, a local news and sports update. We have traffic updates a couple of times an hour. And your V100 Metro News forecast from our meteorologist, Brian Hughes.
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0: hobby like drawing, painting, sculpting, even scrapbooking. That's the conclusion of joint research by the Mayo and Cleveland Clinics, which examined how practicing various activities, especially by middle-aged and older adults, affects overall brain health. The researchers recruited adults with an average age of 87. That's the average age. None of whom had memory or thinking problems when the study began. They filled out surveys about how they spent their leisure time. The activities included creative hobbies like painting, drawing, and pottery, social activities like traveling, attending concerts and joining book clubs, and online activities like surfing the internet, playing video games, and shopping online. The result? Every activity helped. However, artistic and creative pursuits were the most effective at reducing the risk for dementia. That's big. Study participants who enjoyed painting, drawing, or pottery, they were 73% less likely to develop cognitive problems. The researchers believe it's because creating original artwork requires visualization and uses the brain-hand connection to make those ideas come to life. Now, crafting hobbies like model building, quilting, or sewing were associated with a 45% lower risk for cognitive problems, which is still great, but the researchers believe using a pattern created by others, it requires less thinking, so it's a bit less effective at preserving brain health. But all of this is great news, right?
1: Intelligence for your life.
0: And just ahead, why so many kids are skipping college today and becoming skilled trade workers.

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1: They say the holy water's watered down, and this town's lost its faith. Our colors will fade eventually, so if our time is running out, day after day, we'll make the mundane a masterpiece. Oh my, my, oh my, my love, I take one look at you, you're taking me.

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1: Boy, look at this. All across North America, it is officially a great time to be a skilled trade worker. Plumber, electrician, automotive technician, construction worker. In fact, the U.S. Chamber of Commerce says there's such a huge shortage of trade workers right now that job security won't be an issue for anybody with those job titles for decades. The reason? Part of it is that since the 1950s, trade and vocational skills have been mostly ignored by high schools because they weren't seen as being as, quote, valuable as earning a traditional college degree. And during the pandemic, when most schools switched to virtual learning, it was impossible to get hands-on training for a trade job, even if you wanted to. This helps explain why applications for jobs as plumbers and electricians, they dropped 49% just over the last 3 years. However, now that a generation of older trade workers are retiring, there aren't enough new workers ready to replace them. Or, let's put it another way, there's never been a better time for you to find a local trade school and learn a new, valuable, income-producing skill, especially considering a new Georgetown University report that shows there are more than 30 million trade jobs available right now, this minute, which do not require a college degree.
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1: So the other day, we went to the graduation of your eldest eldest kid, and I was wearing a suit.
2: Yep.
1: And I just thought, you know, wow, I really love this feeling of wearing the suit. And it was, the whole thing was just more important to me.
2: Yep.
1: And I thought, you know, I'm gonna get a bunch of suits. I'm gonna wear them every day, and that lasted for 2 days.
2: No way.
1: But I'm still thinking about it. So there is a reason, by the way, why the necktie may never die. It turns out that women who were polled think men wearing ties are more attractive. Psychologist Nathan DeWall surveyed hundreds of women and found that when a man wears a tie, he's perceived as having higher social status and more confidence.
2: 100%. So look, this is two things are working for you here. First is something we call enclothed cognition. That is where your brain begins to act as if when you are wearing clothes that match a situation. So if you are wearing a lab coat, people are going to perceive you as smarter, and you're going to actually act smarter. If you are wearing what we call traditional business attire, you are going to seem to other people more authoritative and more successful. But you're also going to perceive yourself that way, and you will begin to act like somebody who is a more successful business person. So enclothed cognition will help you psychologically in all of these areas. The other thing, and this, guys, put this in your pocket and keep it for a rainy day. No man is as attractive as he is when he's wearing a well-tailored suit. So the most attractive a guy can look is wearing a well-tailored suit. I don't care. Unless you're like a super big bodybuilder, then you just look awkward. But for most of us, a well-tailored suit makes us the most handsome we will ever look, and that includes a tie that fits your neck properly. It just, there's no substitute for it. I'm sure there are people who are nodding their head right now in agreement.
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1: So if you've listened to this program regularly, you know we're always recommending how weighted blankets promote a calming response, especially when you're sleeping. Basically, their deep pressure stimulation makes us feel safe and secure, lowering our stress and our blood pressure. These weighted blankets are very popular. We've also, in another time, we've told you how holding a teddy bear can trigger positive emotions and even decrease pain. So what if you combined the weighted blanket with the teddy bear? Now there are warmies, weighted stuffed animals. And on top of being weighted and cuddly, there's a little French lavender stuffed inside.

0: You know, the scent of lavender is also relaxing, right? And they can be heated, these things, heated in the microwave so they'll stay warm for 2 hours. Wow, I'll take two. And there are 100 warmies to choose from a stuffed sloth to puppies to cats, bears, cows, and hedgehogs. You can get them everywhere from Amazon to Macy's for under $30. 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Yeah. 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Bring me the weighted teddy bear.
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0: 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You're about to find out why I just stocked up on blueberries and blueberry juice. It's the latest on Alzheimer's and blueberry juice, and it comes from a new study by the University of Exeter. The researchers found that drinking blueberry juice improves brain function in older adults. The study looked at people in their 60s and 70s who drank either concentrated blueberry juice or a placebo on a daily basis. Those who drank the juice showed improved cognitive function and blood flow, and the juice drinkers also had significant increases in their scores on cognitive tests and a boost in working memory, where you store short-term information. So what is it about blueberries that's so good for the brain? It's a pigment compound they contain called anthocyanin, which gives fruits and vegetables a red, blue, or purple color. And blueberries have the highest concentration of anthocyanins of any food. That compound increases the brain's production of neurotransmitters that enhance focus. Blueberries also reduce inflammation, which reduces the risk of brain aging and neurodegenerative disease. If you want to make your own blueberry juice or just eat more blueberries, you should know that freezing blueberries has no impact on their antioxidant content. Yay, blueberries.
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1: It's Intelligence for Your Life. John Tesh and Gib Gerard in the studio. We're going to talk about what scares us. Well, when researchers ask adults over 50 which health condition they fear most, one answer lately always dominates the survey. It's not cancer. It's not heart disease.
2: Mm-hmm.
1: It is, of course, Alzheimer's and dementia. Oh, I think when Bruce Willis was, when he was diagnosed, it hit too close to home.
2: It really did.
1: Yeah. So the Harris poll found that older adults fear dementia more than any other condition, and they found that nearly half of adults over 50 believe they will personally develop it. But the actual risk for somebody who reaches 65 is less than 20%, so the fear is more than twice the reality.
2: I mean, that's true about everything, right? We spend so much more time in fear than dealing with the actual numbers. It's very true. And look, it is terrifying. It is terrifying to imagine being in your body and your brain starting to go and watching you, you know, because from the outside, when you see people not recognize their own children, when you see people not recognize their own grandchildren or their spouse, you know, forgetting life events and not knowing where they are, it's terrifying. It's scary. It's saddening. But what we should do is take a look at what the actual risk numbers are and then do the things that mitigate risk. You know, stop smoking. Make sure that you are getting enough sleep every night, that you're not eating a high glycemic diet. These are the things that we know increase our risk of dementia and Alzheimer's, and you need to start working towards that.

0: music and better variety.
1: I like going hiking, kayaking,
2: just sitting outside, sunshine,
3: boating and fishing.
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0: V100. Better music for a better workday. Here's some workout intel for you. When you use a stationary bike, are you doing what I usually do? You only push the pedals down as you go? If so, you and I are making one of the most common cardio mistakes, apparently. This comes from Shape magazine. They say pedaling exercises offer a powerful way to strengthen the hamstrings in your legs and the glute muscles in your rear end. But only pushing down gives them half a workout. You'll give your lower body muscles a bigger workout if you also use them to pull up, like the folks in the Tour de France. In fact, that's what the straps on a stationary bike's pedals are for. Ideally, experts say you should secure them around your shoes and then alternate, using one leg to push down while the other leg is pulling up. You'll probably feel a lot more burn in your muscles, but that's the point. It means you're getting twice as much exercise as your normal workout.
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2: We got it going.
1: 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And we'll see you there with V100.

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1: My name is John Tesh, and I am armed right now with something you need. It's pizza intelligence. All right, first, one tip from me. Don't eat the pizza too hot. You'll burn your mouth, and then you won't be able to taste it. Okay, that's based on science. Now, here's the real science. Go ahead and eat the pizza. Just make sure the sauce has plenty of oregano. Now, this is good. If you're ordering a pizza, you can sprinkle some dried oregano on top. It has antioxidants, the oregano does, that increases your immune system, protecting it against germs and viruses. In fact, oregano has more antioxidants than berries and vegetables. What? I don't have to eat berries and vegetables? As an example, oregano has 42 times more antioxidant activity than an apple. It's also antimicrobial. This is huge. That means it kills microbes. Get it? Germs. It can even kill off the bacteria that causes most food poisoning. So make sure you have oregano on hand to shake on your pizza, pasta, and roasted meats.
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1: And up next, I have expert advice on the new way to confront your problems head on.

0: V100, better music for a better workday.
1: So are you like me? Do you sometimes solve a problem by avoiding it? Hopefully you're laughing about how impossible that sounds. But according to extreme athlete turned motivational speaker Wim Hof, I follow him on YouTube, this is something a lot of us do without even realizing. In fact, psychologists have a term called avoidance coping, which refers to our tendency to avoid things that feel stressful or difficult. It's why we procrastinate or turn to stress eating or smoking. Hof says those are typical ways that people cope with problems by avoiding them. But as you can guess, they're also unproductive. They're emotional reactions to what should be a logical solution, which is to confront your problems head on and deal with each one before they can pile up and stress you out even more. So Wim Hof uses the example of taking an ice bath. He's known as the Ice Man. He says most people never get beyond dipping a hand or foot into cold water because the shock of the cold is too intense, so they give up. But without fully immersing yourself, even for just a minute, you never experience the potential benefits of, say, better circulation and stronger heart health. In other words, approach your problems the way Wim Hof approaches an ice bath. Embrace the discomfort and dive in. Otherwise, you will risk a lifetime of fear and stress due to never actually dealing with the difficult things in life. How great is that?
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1: All right, let's talk longevity here, Gib Gerard. Researchers, you know, we love these studies. That's why we bring them to you. We are curators, researchers at Oregon Health and Science University. They compared every major lifestyle behavior, everyone, and its relationship to how long you're going to live.
2: Ooh.
1: Sleep. Here we go again.
2: Here we go again.
1: Came out ahead of diet, ahead of exercise, ahead of loneliness. The only thing more strongly tied to shorter life expectancy was smoking.
2: Yeah.
1: They called it surprising, even to them. The researcher said it wasn't even close.
2: Look, I mean, we talk about this all the time with each other, on the coaching calls, all of this. Look, for years, we wore as a badge of honor how little sleep we got.
1: Yes,
2: oh,
1: we
2: how hard was your major in college? Oh, I pulled 3 all-nighters this mm-hmm. week. I pulled 1 all-nighter. You know, we put our doctors have to go through all of that with residency. By the way, that's where the term comes from, is that they were working so many hours that they sleep in the hospital. That's where the term residency for doctors comes from. And we wear these like a badge of honor. And over time, we have learned that the amount of sleep that we get and the regularity of sleep that we get is a cheat code to better better diet, like the overall body composition. You want more muscle and less fat? You got to sleep. You want to stave off Alzheimer's and dementia? You got to get sleep. You want to live longer? You got to get sleep. And it has to be consistent and regular.
1: Yep.

0: 100. Better music for a better workday. All right, from our dating and relationship files, guys, how can you impress a woman you like or have just started dating? Offer to do something handy for her. This is according to Dr. Vinta Mehta, a therapist who studies relationships. First, being handy and willing to tackle projects shows you're confident. And secondly, it's a sign you're capable of taking care of someone other than yourself, like a potential family. But Dr. Mehta says, don't just wait for something to break. Take initiative and think of something she might need and offer to do it for her, like installing a programmable thermostat that can make her life easier and cut her energy bills, or upgrading her wireless router. That shows you're thinking about the future, another sign that you are marriage material.
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1: All right, my intelligent friends, do you have any jasmine growing in your yard? If not, you may want to plant a bunch of it because we now know it will help you sleep at night and be more alert the next day. This is according to psychologist Dr. Brian Radenbusch from Wheeling Jesuit University, rather. He says the scent of jasmine has a significant effect on the nervous system, and people exposed to jasmine, even if it's so faint that they're not aware of it, they do sleep more soundly, they're less restless at night, and they feel less anxiety when they wake up. The effects, they last well into the next day. Dr. Radenbusch's research also shows that people who were exposed to jasmine at night completed tests more quickly and accurately the next day. They also reported higher levels of afternoon alertness, and even athletes had sharper hand-eye coordination and improved performance, whether they were bowlers or basketball players. Why is jasmine so powerful? Researchers say it's because the scent triggers a neurochemical response in the brain similar to taking Valium. 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
2: Now that's intelligence for your life.
1: Up next, what psychologists say they now know about white lies. So what's the deal? Are a few white lies okay now? The answer is up next.
3: Steve and Jenny in the morning, music that makes you feel good all day. 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
1: I want to share a fascinating piece of research from the journal Neuroscience. The folks there found that the more white lies we tell, the more comfortable with lying we become overall. So we're going to review the psychology behind the most common white lies and then why we should stop using them. First, consider excuse lies. Things like, I'm late because traffic was horrible. Or, I didn't call you back because my phone died. But according to psychologist Dr. Jill Gross, excuse lies end up eroding trust. So the more often you blame traffic for being late, for example, the less likely people will believe you and they'll remember it. Next, how often do you say, of course I remember you, to people you don't remember at all? I do this all the time. Dr. Gross says in most cases that's very unnecessary because there's a glitch in our memory that tends to attach people's faces to a context. So for example, if you normally only see your barista at Starbucks, you may not recognize them at the dog park. That's why Dr. Gross says most people won't be offended if you just say, hey, remind me how we know each other.
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1: It's Intelligence for Your Life. John Tesh with Gib Gerard, and sometimes we just skip a little of the intel and go right to the conversation starters, and here's one now. Here's one now. What is something that everybody looks awkward doing? Well, here's what the internet said is universally humbling. First, standing or sitting awkwardly while everybody sings happy birthday to you.
2: What are you supposed to do?
1: You hate that in particular.
2: What are you supposed to do? Just smile awkwardly? Yeah. And it's a long song.
1: And they're all like over you, hovering over
2: and
1: you.
2: And they're staring right at you because it's your moment.
1: And then there's always some three-year-old who spits on your cake when they're blowing it out.
2: It's my three-year-old.
1: I know. She did it. Yeah.
2: That's where cupcakes come into play.
1: Next, getting out of the back seat of a two-door car. That's why I have an SUV.
2: Yeah. There's no.
1: My size 15 feet won't even get out of an Uber now. I gotta like go sideways. And the guy's like, are you okay, sir? Yeah.
2: You gotta get the XL even if you don't have bags.
1: Right, exactly.
2: Yeah, just for you.
1: And then finally, and I just don't even chase after stuff because I look so ridiculous. I look like a whooping crane chasing after something blown away by the wind.
2: You put your foot on the paper as it's blowing away. If you don't get it after that first kick, it's
1: gone. You gotta let it go.
2: It's gone. Yeah, you say goodbye. You missed the first kick, you're done.
1: Yeah. Unless it's divorce papers, then you probably want to go after it. Oh,
2: or marriage license. Why does it have to be negative?
1: Where did I come up with that?
2: Maybe it's a birth certificate.
1: No, there's nothing wrong. Everything's fine.

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1: All right, my friends, do you ever feel like your mood just tanks, goes down the tubes after dark? It does have a name. It's called nighttime depression. And while anxiety can also ramp up at night, it tends to make people feel agitated, tense, and restless. Nighttime depression is characterized as a low mood. Dr. Teresa Rivera is a clinical professor of psychiatry at Rutgers. She describes it as a sense of sadness, no joy. Part of it is due to your circadian rhythms, your body clock. Our body clock is what helps us feel alert in the morning, hungry at mealtimes, sleepy at night. And if your body clock is not aligned with your sleep and wake cycle, it can absolutely have a negative effect on your mood. For example, most people feel worse when they stay up too late. Negative feelings rise throughout the night and they peak, say the experts, right around 3 a.m. Negative feelings. If you have nighttime depression, first, focus on your sleep hygiene. Make sure your sleep and wake times are consistent and your bedroom is very cold and dark. Also, Dr. Rivera recommends jotting down any troubling thoughts and then taking a fresh look at them during the day, because there usually isn't anything you can do about your worries at 2 a.m. If your low mood doesn't improve during the day, we want you to talk to a doctor or a therapist.
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1: All right, my intelligent friends, here's another great piece from our health and wellness files. To lower your risk for cancer, just have dinner as early as possible, ideally with at least 2 hours between eating and sleeping. Now, this comes from a brand new study we found in the International Journal of Cancer involving more than 3,000 men and women. Big study. Study participants who reported eating dinner at least 2 hours before bed had a far lower risk of developing breast and prostate cancer compared to those who ate closer to bedtime. In fact, their cancer risk was reduced by nearly 30%. Researchers say it's because our body tends to do its best cell repair work at night while we're sleeping. But when we eat too close to bedtime, we disrupt the normal cell restoration process because our body is too busy metabolizing food. And previous studies have shown this disruption has a negative impact on our immune function, which raises our risk for all kinds of health problems. Bottom line, never go to bed on a full stomach. Ideally, the study says, have your last meal of the day at least 2 hours before you go to bed.
2: Intelligence for your life.
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1: All right, you intelligent warriors, I think you're going to love this. When your emotions hit rock bottom and every cell in your body and brain screams for you to give up, what do you normally do? Do you give in to those feelings and quit, or do you think like a Navy SEAL and keep pushing with exceptional mental toughness? Well, if you'd like to choose mental toughness, you need to adopt what's known as tunnel vision, where you only focus on what's immediately in front of you, not the setbacks that happened in the past or the potential obstacles you'll face in the future. This is according to writer Sean Kernan, who says he learned this strategy from his Navy SEAL dad. He says, when you're focused on the big picture, it's easy to feel overwhelmed. I know this feeling. But truly tough minds approach life with a one thing at a time mindset, where what you're working on in the moment is the only thing that's important. So let's say you've got a project that involves hundreds of small parts. Kernan says, only focus on the next part that needs to be installed or completed. Or if you're running a marathon, only focus on taking the next step, not the 60,000 it's going to take to reach the finish line. Bottom line, by adopting tunnel vision, Kernan says, you'll be more like the rare Navy SEAL recruits with the mental toughness to complete their training, not like the 75% of recruits who have to drop out within a week.
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0: I know there's that hackneyed phrase, give everything old is new again, but yep. Here we go again. Spam is coming back for, I think it's like maybe the fourth or fifth time in my lifetime that spam has come back. And it hasn't changed. It's still a canned pork yep. product.
1: Yes, it is.
0: There's no spam Impossible Burger.
1: Yeah.
0: It was first introduced in the 1930s as a way for...
1: Impossible spam would just be a salt lick.
0: Oh, gosh. Military members got meat protein without refrigeration. But now the makers of Spam, Hormel, say they're selling a record amount of it.
1: So I cook with Spam, and my kids like it. I will...
0: It's ham, right?
1: It's just spiced ham, and yeah. it's got a ton of preservatives in it to the point of, you know, what Hormel is saying, is it's shelf-stable ham. It doesn't have to be refrigerated, so it's great for, like, as a Boy Scout, you know, we would take Spam on campouts because it was a great way to... It was an easy way to transport protein that didn't go bad while you were camping. And it is fantastic in terms of adding a certain salty umami flavor to the food that you're eating. Just, you know, like a lot of things, don't have too much of it. It's a lot of salt. It's not great for you. It is good in moderation. It is, you know, I cook, you know, a couple times a year, I'll cook some stuff with Spam for my kids and they absolutely love it. It's a special treat. It is not an everyday thing. And it, again, it's a great way to get meat that doesn't have to be refrigerated.
0: There you go.
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0: 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Better music for a better workday. One more important tip from our health and wellness files. We know that too much salt can spike our blood pressure. So if you've overdone it with the sodium because perhaps your day's intake included canned soup, crackers, and chips, or like me, I love popcorn. Here's what to eat for dinner. It's the baked potato. That'll do the trick. Registered dietitian Michelle Cook says baked potatoes, they contain tons of potassium, which helps remove excess sodium from your bloodstream. In fact, when our potassium level goes up, our sodium level automatically goes down. Other potassium-rich foods include cantaloupe, squash, halibut, and steamed broccoli. Potassium, the antidote to sodium, especially found in that baked potato.
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B100, more music and better variety. Good morning. It's Jenny Murray. Nice to have you here. Steve has the day off, but is expected back tomorrow. And if you're wondering, what's today going to be like weather-wise, I'm here for you. Hazy sunshine today. It's going to be hot with a high close to 90 degrees, and we could see some thunderstorms Tuesday and Wednesday. So just keep that in mind. Coming up in less than 10 minutes, the first check of

0: traffic right after the top of the hour.
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1: With an update from the 580 WCHS Radio Newsroom, I'm Chris Lawrence. The start and stop pace of plans to create the Capital Sports Center at the Town Center Mall is at a stop again. Most recently, the Hull Group, which owns the mall, had said they would give over property to the city. But 7 months later, that hasn't happened. County Commissioner Ben Salango last week told 580 WCHS they're still waiting, and the process is, in his words, stalled out. There's mixed reaction in southern West Virginia from elected officials about the city of Huntington's recent $2.1 million contract agreement with the Flock Safety Company. Residents railed against the idea of those devices during a heated city council meeting last week, but Mayor Patrick Farrell pushed back, saying that the devices, which are used specifically to target violent crime in his city as well as drug activity, will have a real impact. Two people are recovering after a Saturday fire in Cabell County. The blaze destroyed a home in Milton and sent two firemen to the hospital. A pet inside the home was also killed. No word on a cause for the fire on Trentle Road. And one person is dead after being struck by a vehicle on I-64 in Cabell County. That happened near the Route 60 exit in Huntington on Sunday. The victim was walking on the interstate when it happened. With an update, I'm Chris Lawrence.

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1: With your sports headlines, good morning. South Charleston Post 94 is headed to the American Legion State Baseball Tournament later this week in Beckley, winning the Area 3 tournament this weekend at Capitol High School. The Cincinnati Reds open a new series tonight against the Seattle Mariners, continuing a West Coast road trip after a 9-6 win against the Colorado Rockies on Sunday. First pitch tonight at 9:40 on 580 WCHS. And Spain is the World Cup champion, winning 1-0 in the final against Argentina. With your sports headlines, I'm Daniel Woods.
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23: Here's your V100 Metro News forecast. Our temperatures today top out at 87 degrees. After we clear up the fog and some of the smoke in the upper levels of the atmosphere, we'll have a mostly sunny sky for the afternoon. Tonight, down at 71, 20% chance for an overnight shower. And for your Tuesday, severe weather is likely. High temperature of 87 degrees, heat index values around the mid-90s. Now, that heat and humidity fuels a severe weather threat. We're looking at gusty winds, a primary threat, and we cannot rule out an isolated tornado possible across the area for your Tuesday afternoon and evening. Plus, as we go into the nighttime hours, the deluge continues with rain totals ending up for the entire day around an inch. Keep it here. We'll keep you advised. Much cooler for your Wednesday, high of 81, mostly sunny. And then Thursday morning, 59 the low and 80 the high, mostly sunny. I'm V100 Metro News meteorologist Brian Hughes.
24: Thank you, Brian. We're at 67 degrees at 6:06.

T100, more music, better variety. There's Pat Benatar. Good morning. It's a Just Jenny radio day today. Steve has a day off. He is fine, and he'll be back tomorrow. Taking a look at traffic, we'll do that. But I also want to let you know, in case you did not hear, we had a big event on Saturday. It was the V100 Ride and Riches giveaway. Gave away a side-by-side and $1,000 cash. And the big winner was Van Jordan of Elkview. A very nice guy. He did not originally qualify, but we had last-minute qualifiers. He showed up on Saturday, got qualified, and he ended up winning. So really, I told him, I said, you need to play the lottery too, because obviously you are very lucky. All right, let's get to traffic. Just one little thing, an area of debris in the roadway. So no accidents for you, but heads up on I-77 northbound at mile marker 98. Be careful through that area. I'm not sure what the debris wasn't reported. It's just reported as debris. So something on the roadway there on I-77 north, mile marker 98 as you're coming into Charleston. And that's your V100 traffic update.

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100 more music and better variety. Good morning. A little bit of fog out there. It's 67 degrees. It is foggy in Winfield and definitely up towards Fraser's Bottom and a couple other places. So if you are driving this morning, make sure you use a little extra caution. Be prepared to go through some foggy areas. Did you watch any of the World Cup games? Well, it wrapped up yesterday. Some big stars were spotted at the game, including Will Ferrell, Beyonce, Justin Bieber, Tom Cruise, also Jennifer Hudson. They were all spotted. And of course, they had a pretty decent halftime show and a pre-show and a post-show. They're estimating that about 14 billion beers were drank during the World Cup tournament. Remember, Scotland almost drank Boston dry? They must be heavy drinkers in Scotland. Also, Hidden Valley Ranch says sales of their ranch dressing skyrocketed by 20% because fans discovered ranch dressing and they love it. 23 million jerseys worldwide were purchased during the World Cup. Over 6 million fans attended the games here in the United States, Canada, and Mexico. FIFA made $15 billion in revenue from the World Cup. And World Cup fans bought about 350,000 of those cheap souvenir cowboy hats to wear into stadiums. They often paired them directly with their country's official soccer jerseys. I really enjoyed watching some of the matches. I didn't have a chance to watch the final yesterday, but from all of the video that I saw, it looked like it was absolutely

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B100 More Music and Better Variety. Good Monday morning. I'm Jenny Murray. Nice to have you here. It is a little foggy this morning. We'll get to traffic in just a moment. Also have some feel-good stories for you. Today we're going to learn about a community that rallied around a little girl. Also, a pretty cool pre-cruise surprise. That's all coming up in about 10 minutes. We do have a best of pledge this morning. That's on the way right after this traffic update. We're in pretty good shape. No reported accidents for Metro 911 or West Virginia 511.org. There is a report of some debris in the roadway. That's going to be on I-77 northbound, mile marker 98. So somewhere around the vicinity of the 35th Street Bridge over towards Kanawha City. And there is some fog in the area, especially Winfield, Fraser's Bottom, a little bit of fog on the interstate bridge on I-64 at St. Albans and also Nitro. And that's your V100 traffic update.

0: Nice job, kiddos. You know, before you know it, they'll be going back to school. I know the kids are like, ugh. But you know what? I love going to the schools, love visiting, recording the kids doing the pledge. So keep in mind that I'll be happy to come to your school. All you have to do is contact me, and I will put you on the calendar.
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0: V100 More Music and Banner Variety. Good morning. I'm Jenny Murray. If you're getting up and getting ready for the day and thinking, what do I wear? Well, don't wear a parka. It's going to be hot. Not as hot as last week, but hazy sunshine today with a high of 87, and it is 67 degrees now in Charleston. So a little bit cooler than we had last week. All right, time for feel good stories. Are you ready? Let's do it.
1: Tell me something good.
0: Birthdays are special, especially if you're a young child. And a community in Wyoming came together to celebrate a local 7-year-old girl's birthday after every single invited guest had to cancel. When Chloe O'Donnell's mom, Melanie, shared their situation on social media, more than 150 people responded within minutes, and several families headed to the party at the local pizza restaurant. A lot of the families arrived with birthday gifts, and one young boy even brought one of his own toys for Chloe. The children quickly started to play together. Parents exchanged phone numbers, helping the O'Donnell family make new connections after moving to the area earlier this year.

0: Melanie says the outpouring of support meant the world to her and her daughter, who has developmental challenges and has struggled to make new friends. She started making friends very quickly, though, at her party. It was a meaningful moment of a small town supporting each other. That's the way to get her done. All right. I don't know if you've ever been on a cruise. I'm glad this never happened to me. But a Rhode Island couple arrived in Tampa for their week-long cruise, and that's when the wife started experiencing some stomach pains. It was so bad she went to the emergency room. Doctors told her she was pregnant and in labor. She had no idea she was expecting. She gave birth to a healthy baby boy named Sebastian, and she says she experienced no pregnancy symptoms during the last 9 months. Sebastian now has a new nickname, too. His nickname is going to be Cruz. Yeah, that works out.
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1: With an update from the 580 WCHS radio newsroom, I'm Chris Lawrence. Kanawha County Commission President Ben Salengo says he is as committed now to the Capitol Sports Center as he was when it first was announced several years ago. But Salengo does admit things are currently at a standstill, waiting to find out what will happen between the city and the Hull Property Group in connection with the future of the Town Center Mall. Work is expected to begin soon on a second traffic roundabout in Kanawha County. The DOH says it will be located at the intersection of the I-64 Institute off-ramp and State Route 25. Local officials hope it works as well as the South Charleston roundabout has at Jefferson Road and Kanawha Turnpike. That's been open for about a year. A bill to establish permanent daylight savings time is headed to the U.S. Senate after passage in the House of Representatives. But U.S. Senator Shelley Moore Capito questions what that potential law might mean for school children. Capito worries if the Sunshine Protection Act is passed, it could mean that students in parts of the country, especially in the north, would be heading out to school every morning in total darkness. And Marshall University is partnering with Barnes & Noble College to run the campus bookstore, and the new campus store opens today. With the check of your news this morning, I'm Chris Lawrence.
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0: Area 3 tournament this weekend at Capital High School. The Cincinnati Reds open a new series tonight against the Seattle Mariners, continuing a West Coast road trip after a 9-6 win against the Colorado Rockies on Sunday. First pitch tonight at 9:40 on 580 WCHS. And Spain is the World Cup champion, winning 1-0 in the final against Argentina. With your sports headlines, I'm Daniel Woods.
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0: Here's your V100 Metro News forecast. Our temperatures today top out at 87 degrees. After we clear up the fog and some of the smoke in the upper levels of the atmosphere, we'll have a mostly sunny sky for the afternoon. Tonight, down at 71, 20% chance for an overnight shower. And for your Tuesday, severe weather is likely. High temperature of 87 degrees, heat index values around the mid-90s. Now, that heat and humidity fuels a severe weather threat. We're looking at gusty winds, a primary threat, and we cannot rule out an isolated tornado possible across the area for your Tuesday afternoon and evening. Plus, as we go into the nighttime hours, the deluge continues with rain totals ending up for the entire day around an inch. Keep it here. We'll keep you advised. Much cooler for your Wednesday, high of 81, mostly sunny. And then Thursday morning, 59 the low and 80 the high, mostly sunny. I'm V100 Metro News meteorologist Brian Hughes.
1: Thank you, Brian Hughes. We're at 65 degrees with some fog in the area at 7:06. Coming up, we've got a V100 traffic update. And also, what could you do every day to make your day a little bit happier? I'll tell you what those things are.

0: K100, more music and better variety. Good morning. I'm Jenny Murray. 65 degrees in Charleston. It's going to be a hazy, sunshiny kind of a day with a high of 87. Coming up, top activities for you to have a happier day. But right now, we got to take a look at traffic. We do have an accident. It's going to be over towards St. Albans. So McCorkle Avenue Southwest and Connaught Terrace in the Jefferson area. Do use caution through there. Also, a report of some debris in the roadway. So I-77 northbound, mile marker 98. That's going to be near the 35th Street Bridge. And foggy conditions in some places this morning. Other than that, we're in good shape. That's your V100 traffic update.
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0: Ah, yes, it's Monday. A lot of people get up on a Monday and think, oh gosh, it's another Monday. But are there things I can do to make my day happier? Yes, according to science, there are ways for you to boost your chances of having a great day. So here are the things you need to do. Work in some quality time with your family. It's very important. Also, socialize with friends, but keep it short and sweet. Stay active. Get off the couch. Go for a short ride, or a bike ride, or maybe a hike or a swim. Also, put the screens away. Researchers found that some rest and relaxation time away from your screens is actually really good. Also, go out to eat. Maybe limit your time on chores. I mean, don't spend all day washing the windows, for example. That would definitely make me feel happier. And here's another thing I would never think of, but they say, if you can, plan a double date. That seems like a lot, but if it makes you happier, why not, right? I know if I did all those things, I'd just be plum tuckered out.
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0: B100 More Music and Better Variety. That's Dan Hartman. Good morning, Jenny Murray. Nice to have you here on a Just Jenny Radio Monday. Anybody go see The Odyssey over the weekend? No big surprise. It was number one at the box office, hauling in $124 million. It did cost a lot to make, $250 million. It also earned $139 million dollars overseas. Number two was Mona, and the number three movie was Minions and Monsters. Did you see The Odyssey? What do you think? Text lines open, 304-345-8100. Let me know if you saw the movie and if you loved it. I can't wait, actually, to go see it. We do the five questions game this morning, and today you're going to need to know a little bit about occupations, movies, and also anatomy. So if you want to play, get ready. We'll do that around 7:40 this morning.
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0: B100 More Music and Better Variety. Good morning. It's Jenny Murray. Almost time to play the five questions game. So unfair, but so much fun. So if you'd like to play, get ready to dial in 304-345-8100. First, we got to take a look at traffic, and then we'll get the game started. Traffic in pretty good shape. We do have an accident over towards St. Albans. So it's at McCorkle Avenue Southwest and Connaught Terrace in Jefferson. Also, earlier this morning, a report of some debris or debris, as I like to call it, I-77 northbound, mile marker 98. That's going to be near the 35th Street Bridge. And we have some foggy pockets this morning. Very, very foggy up towards Fraser's Bottom this morning along the river there. Also, still a little bit of fog in the Winfield area and some other places. So depending on where you're going, you could run into some fog on this Monday morning commute. And in downtown Charleston, I-64 East, Eugene A. Carter Bridge, we're starting to get a little bit of traffic congestion through that area. And that's your V100 traffic update.
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0: All right. Time to get the game started. The five questions game works like this. I ask the questions. There are five. You call in, answer the questions. Doesn't matter who gets questions one through four. Actually, it does a little bit, but the winner is the person who gets question number five. So, you ready? Let's go.
2: 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Steve and Jenny's five questions.
0: And remember, when I answer the phone, please turn down your radio.

0: Question number one. This is like a free space on Go. What is the occupation of Mary Poppins? Let's go to the phone. Hi, V100, you're on the air. What is the occupation of Mary Poppins?
1: Nanny.
0: She's a nanny. That is correct. All right, question two. What shape is the scar on Harry Potter's forehead?
1: A lightning bolt.
0: A lightning bolt is right. Number three. What is the name of the tube that connects food from the throat to the stomach?
1: Esophagus.
0: That is correct. You're on a roll. All right, here we go. This one could be tough for you. We'll see. What were the first words Thomas Edison spoke into the phonograph that he had just invented?
1: Can you hear me now?
0: Can you hear me now? I'm sorry, it's not right. But you did pretty well. Pretty well. Hi, V100, you're on the air. What is the first words Thomas Edison spoke into the phonograph he had just invented?
2: No clue.
0: No clue. That is not right.
3: Thomas Edison spoke into the phonograph.
0: Hello, please turn down your radio. Are you there?
4: Hello.
0: Hello. We're on question four. What were the first words Thomas Edison spoke into the phonograph that he had just invented?
4: Good day.
0: Good day is not right. But thanks for calling. Have a great day. Hi, V100. Question four. What were the first words Thomas Edison spoke into the phonograph he had just invented?
5: Mary had a little lamb.
0: That is right. Did you have to look it up? It's okay if you did. I wouldn't have had any clue on that. All right, we've made it to question number five. Get it right, and you'll be the winner today of the Chick-fil-A. Are you ready?
6: I'm ready.
0: All right, what part of a camera lens controls the amount of light that passes into the camera?
6: The aperture.
0: The aperture is right. Yeah. You got it. It is the aperture. And who is this?
7: This is Clay.
0: Hey, Clay. Congratulations. You hang on the line. We'll tell you how to get your prize from Chick-fil-A, okay?
7: Okay, thank you.
0: All right. Thanks to everyone who called in to play today. We'll do it again tomorrow. Same time, same place.
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0: right? And we cannot rule out an isolated tornado possible across the area for your Tuesday afternoon and evening. Plus, as we go into the nighttime hours, the deluge continues with rain totals ending up for the entire day around an inch. Keep it here. We'll keep you advised. Much cooler for your Wednesday, high of 81, mostly sunny. And then Thursday morning, 59 the low and 80 the high, mostly sunny. I'm V100 Metro News meteorologist Brian Hughes.
1: Thank you, Brian. We've made it to 69 degrees at 8:04. On the way, a traffic update and Jenny's random stuff.

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0: B100 more music and better variety. That's Hall & Oates. Good morning. It's a Just Jenny radio show today. Steve is out on, I guess, a day off. Not really vacation, but he'll be back tomorrow. Getting ready for the day. Hazy sunshine. It's going to be a little bit cooler than the temperatures we had last week. So today's high is 87 degrees, and we're at 69 degrees now in Charleston. Jenny's random stuff on the way, but first, B100 traffic update. We did have an accident earlier, McCorkle Avenue, Southwest Connaught Terrace. That is cleared. You shouldn't have any issues going through there. We did also have an accident earlier at Route 60 West at Tackett Creek. And east and westbound lanes were affected by that. And they were doing some construction in that area last week, so they may still be working through there. But do use caution. Again, east and westbound traffic, Route 60 at Tackett Creek. And still a little bit of fog in some places. So Fraser's Bottom, Winfield, those necks of the woods have some fog for your Monday morning commute. And other than that, we're in good shape. That's your V100 traffic update.
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0: And it's time for Jenny's Random Stuff, so let's get right to it. It is brought to you by Morgan & Morgan. They are a

America's largest injury law firm. Well, here we go again. A man claiming to be a time traveler from the year 2045 has made a batch of eerie predictions, and he reportedly passed a lie detector test while doing it. Calling himself Adam Arshon, he says he journeyed back to 2023 from two decades in the future. What makes it a little bit unsettling for believers is that he delivered his warnings while hooked to this polygraph machine, and it said he was telling the truth. The predictions have surfaced on YouTube and some other venues. Among his claims, everyone will be microchipped like pets by the year 2045. He says he's already been microchipped. He also predicts humans will be merging with robots and that time travelers will zip around in modern UFOs. I don't know. What do you think? You believe in time travel? If it were possible, would I go forward or backward? I don't know. I couldn't decide. World Cup. Yesterday, Will Ferrell, Matt Damon, Jason Sudeikis, Timothy Chalamet, Jay-Z, Beyonce, Kylie Jenner, Justin Bieber, Tom Cruise. The big stars are all there. Even the president was there. Post Malone kicked off the day by performing. Also, Madonna, Justin Bieber, BTS, and Shakira played at the halftime show. So, what was the impact of the World Cup? Well, they estimate 14 billion beers were drank during the tournament. And of course, you all know what happened with Hidden Valley Ranch. Sales skyrocketed by 20% because foreign tourists discovered ranch dressing and they loved it. The licensing letter says 23 million jerseys were purchased during the World Cup. 6.8 million fans attended the games in Mexico, Canada, and the United States. FIFA made $15 billion in total revenue from the World Cup. What's new? Well, they're calling it Bougie McDonald's now. Two new breakfast sandwiches rolling out across the United States. The honey brown butter bacon egg and cheese biscuit will add brown butter sauce to the classic. And the honey brown butter chicken biscuit replaces a sausage patty with a crispy chicken filet. The new sandwiches roll out tomorrow. Tesla has developed a balance bike for children ages 2 to 5. The bike is priced at $225. It will be out and available on July the 31st. The Odyssey was number one at the box office over the weekend, making $124 million. The film cost $250 to produce. It also earned $135 million overseas. Well, this is something you don't see every day in Times Square. I mean, you do see some weird stuff when you go to New York, but the Post says a man wandered through Times Square while naked. Tourists gasped and workers stared in disbelief. There were no arrests made. The streaker did not say why he did not have any clothes on. Michael Jordan recently attended a Bruno Mars show in Milan. The six-time NBA champion was seen in a crowd with a drink. Mars shared a backstage photo with Michael Jordan, called him the GOAT. A Bronx man recently smashed through the gates of Beyonce and Jay-Z's estate in the Hamptons. Police say he drove at a high rate of speed up the driveway and then failed to stop at the closed gates. The crash caused significant damage. He was arrested and taken to the hospital. Don't worry about Ben Affleck. He's just fine. Netflix recently bought Ben Affleck's AI startup called InterPositive for $587 million in cash. Filmmakers can use the AI program to create large fight scenes and adjust lighting. Affleck says it's not about text prompting or generating something from nothing. You're actually building a model from your own material. Ben and 16 engineers started the company in 2022. What's your favorite ice cream? Well, if you said vanilla, you are not alone. That is the ice cream that is purchased the most, followed by chocolate, cookie dough, cookies and cream, chocolate fudge brownie, peanut butter, mint chocolate chip, coffee, strawberry, and cherry. Here's what we're celebrating today. It's National Get Out of the Doghouse Day. It's Cake Day, Fortune Cookie Day, Lollipop Day, International Chess Day, and it's also Ugly Truck Day, and that is all.

0: Here's what we're celebrating today. It's National Get Out of the Doghouse Day. It's Cake Day, Fortune Cookie Day, Lollipop Day, International Chess Day, and it's also Ugly Truck Day. And that is all.
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0: B100, more music and better variety. Good morning. I'm Jenny Murray. The day will be a little bit cooler than what we had last week. So hazy sunshine today and a high of 87. We've made it to 70 degrees this morning. Last Saturday, we joined with all of our other radio stations at Trojan Landing Marine and Power Sports to wrap up our V100 Ride and Riches giveaway. And I am thrilled to tell you that our lucky winner was Van Jordan of Elkview. He won the side-by-side and the $1,000 cash. Keep it here because you know we'll be doing it again.
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0: 5100 more music and better variety. Good morning, I'm Jenny Murray. Well, Logan Scott was on vacation last week, but he is back today, and he'll have your Now Trending Report on V100 at 420, so you can catch up on the latest trending topics, all brought to you by Adventure, where the place that adventure awaits, and where we had our ride in riches last Saturday. 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And our big winner of the side-by-side and the $1,000 in ride and riches on Saturday was Van Jordan of Elk View. So congratulations to him. If you're getting ready for the day, we'll see hazy sunshine and a high today of 87. It's 70 degrees now at V100.
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every weekday at 12 noon. Weather-wise today, hazy sunshine, high of 87. Right now it's 70 degrees. 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

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Hi, it's Jenny Murray. If you are not here at 8:10, you're missing Jenny's Random Stuff. 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So today is Get Out of the Doghouse Day. If you're in the doghouse, today's the day to get out. Also, International Cake Day and Ugly Truck Day.

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0: 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Latest from Ariana Grande. Well, we had a big winner over the weekend. And, you know, here's a guy who just showed up with his fingers crossed and won the whole kit and caboodle. It was V100 Ride and Riches giveaway on Saturday at Trojan Landing Marine and Power Sport. Van Jordan of Elkview showed up, filled out a last-minute registration, and he won the side-by-side and $1,000. So congratulations to him, and a big thank you to all of our other qualifiers who showed up on Saturday. That was a lot of fun.
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2: 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We're proud to live here, too.

It's 10 o'clock at B100, home of Steve and Jenny in the morning. Keep it here for more music and better variety all day at work. Songs on the way from Prince and Demi Lovato. Let's get it going now with Justin Bieber on B100.

0: 100, more music and better variety. Will the real Britney Spears please stand up? Have you heard the conspiracy theory that Britney Spears isn't really Britney Spears? Well, her son, Jaden James Federline, is addressing this clone rumor that is lighting up the internet. He says it is ridiculous, and he says it is really crazy how misinformation spreads on the internet. Kristen Calaveri on her podcast fueled the theory of Britney being cloned by saying, "That is not Britney Spears. I'm sorry, it's not Britney Spears." Well, her son Jaden says, "I'm sorry, Kristen, but it is Britney Spears."
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5: 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Hazy sunshine today with a high of 87. Tomorrow we'll have a severe weather alert day with humid conditions and strong afternoon thunderstorms, high of 87. And then Wednesday, some scattered showers, high 81. Now we're kicking off another long set of more music and better variety with Queen.

0: V100, more music and better variety. If you missed the winner of our V100 Ride and Riches, it was Van Jordan of Elkins. He was thrilled to win the side-by-side, courtesy of Trojan Landing Marine and Power Sports. And of course, who would be upset at winning $1,000 plus winning a side-by-side? Yeah, one happy camper on Saturday. If you swung by and hung out with us at Trojan Landing Marine, thanks. That was a lot of fun.
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1: 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Hazy sunshine today, a high of 87. Severe weather alert for tomorrow. Humid with scattered heavy afternoon thunderstorms and a high of 87. And then Wednesday, some scattered showers and a high of 81. Now we're kicking off another long set of more music and better variety.

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0: 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Are you a West End girl, East End girl, North End girl, South End girl? 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That makes sense, right?
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2: 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Jenny's random stuff after the 8 o'clock news. 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And your V100 Metro News forecast from our meteorologist, Brian Hughes.
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1: 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Going to be a nice sunny day with a high of 87. Tomorrow, be aware there will be a severe weather alert with humid conditions, some heavy afternoon thunderstorms, high 87 tomorrow, and then some scattered showers Wednesday, high 81. Now let's get back to the V100 Lunchbox Rewind with

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100. That is the end, Jenna. Janet, sorry. Hey, this Wednesday, join us at Working Women's Wednesday Red Carpet Lounge starting at 5. We're going to give away the anklet worth $240 from Thomas Jewelers in Kanawha City. It's so pretty. It's got crystals on it, and it's sterling silver. And you could win it. Just show up and bring some of your girlfriends along. Hang out with us. Have some fun at the red carpet this Wednesday with V100.

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Always so much fun, right at 7:40 with your chance to win with Chick-fil-A.

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That's Olivia Dean, who says people would not expect that she loves the following hobbies: zombie films, gaming, yoga, nesting at home,

0: 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Congratulations to Douglas Donoval, who works at Thomas Family Pharmacy in South Charleston. 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

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I'm Logan Scott, back after a week of vacation last week. Tell you all about that coming up. It's the V100 Afternoon Drive Home Show, powered by Better Homes and Gardens Real Estate Central. 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
3: 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It released as the album's fourth and final single on July 11th, 2000. 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

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I'm Logan Scott. Welcome to a Monday, July 20th. Man, oh man, we're, what, two-thirds of the way through the month? Cannot believe it. Where is summer going? Typically, my closeout to summer, I mean, it's not really the closeout because we still have August, but family vacation. That's where I was last week. Went to Myrtle Beach, hit up all the, you know, all the places. Paula Deen's. What's the burger place that's so good? River City Cafe. Yeah, it's good to be back to my second home. I mean, I've been going to Myrtle Beach for like 28 years, so always good to get back there and see friends I made over the years and family friends who have moved. So I'm back, rejuvenated, rested, and ready to conquer the rest of July. Hanging out with you till 7 o'clock. This is the V100 Afternoon Drive Home Show, and it's powered by Better Homes and Gardens Real Estate Central. 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
2: 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Now in the heart of the Mountain State. Sunny skies this afternoon. High of 90. Tonight, slight chance of thunderstorms, then chance of showers. Low 71. Tomorrow, slight chance of thunderstorms and areas of fog, then thunderstorms likely. High of 89. It is 83 right now in St. Albans. 82 here at the V100 studios in downtown Charleston. Let's kick off another long set of more music and better variety now with Tom Petty.

V100 Pillsbury has recalled 735,000 rolls sold at Walmart. The hard-rolled dough and Kaiser rolled dough may contain glass. Walmart removed the dough from store shelves, too. Just passing that along. Here's Hooting the Blowfish.

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It's 3:02, your home for Steve and Jenny in the morning. I'm Logan Scott. 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

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Back again this Wednesday, Red Carpet Lounge. It's V100's Working Women's Wednesday, 5 to 7 with Jenny and DJ Matt. So grab your squad, get to the red carpet after work this Wednesday.

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0: 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So one of my favorite things in summer, there's a lot of them, one of them is ice cream. Here are the top 10 ice cream flavors that are bought the most. 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And my favorite, number 3 on the list, cookie dough. 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What's your favorite ice cream flavor? You can text in this afternoon, 304-345-8100. Hang tight, forecast is on the way, and so is Katy Perry on V100.
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1: Charleston weather. 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Slight chance of showers and thunderstorms tonight, mainly before 1 a.m. Increasing clouds, low of 72. Tomorrow, showers and thunderstorms likely, mainly after 2 p.m. Areas of fog in the morning when you are waking up with Steve and Jenny. Otherwise, mostly cloudy with a high near 88. Tomorrow night, showers and thunderstorms possible. Low of 69, and Wednesday, chance of showers, high of 82. It is 85 right now in Dunbar, 84 here at the V100 Studios in downtown Charleston. Let's get back to more music and better variety now with Katy Perry.

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1: 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Today is Get Out of the Doghouse Day, Cake Day, Fortune Cookie Day, Lollipop Day, Chess Day, and Ugly Truck Day. 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Here's Gaga and Bruno on V100.

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Scoop up Outback at the Charleston Town Center. 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You better get on there quick because they're going to go fast. 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Some-

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It's 401, home of Steve and Ginny in the morning. I am Logan Scott. Music's on the way this hour from Somber and the Cutting Crew. 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
2: 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A Bronx man recently smashed through the gates of Beyonce and Jay-Z's estate in the Hamptons. The Standard says Drake placed a $1.5 million bet on Argentina beating Spain in the World Cup final. Rihanna allegedly confronted A$AP Rocky over a suggestive remark he made to a female fan during a concert. Finally, Taylor Swift refuses to live in a different city from Travis Kelce. Let's look at your V100 Now trending reports on a Monday powered by Trojan Landing Marine and Power Sports in Charleston. Let's grab our first check of V100 traffic.
3: 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There's no accidents to pass along right now. Things are looking good on the major roads or highway, 6477 79 Turnpike.

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5: 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Now in the heart of the Mountain State. Slight chance of thunderstorms, then chance of showers tonight, low 72. Tomorrow, slight chance

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Yeah, just hit the mic and record a voice memo and send it back to us here at the station. You may end up on the air as well. I'm Logan Scott. 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

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Yes, Steve and Jenny reunited tomorrow morning right here. Best way to start your day, Charleston. Here's Gavin DeGraw. It's V100.

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1: Monday afternoon, this is Dale Cooper with the traffic on this, your favorite radio station. There's no accidents to pass along right now. Things are looking good. On the major roads of Highway 6477, 79 Turnpike, and Corporal Avenue are all looking good in the greater Charleston area and the Kanawha Valley. Traffic will pick up a little bit later on, but things are looking good right now. You just need to be careful headed wherever you're going.

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the V100 Drive at 5, and it's powered by Sean Taylor, PLLC, your social security lawyer. I'm Logan Scott. Thanks for being here. Glad to be back in the saddle after a week of vacation last week. All right, so the number of adults across the country taking GLP-1 drugs like Ozempic and Wegovy for weight loss has reached a record high, new research shows. According to a new Gallup survey of about 5,000 U.S. adults, 11% are now taking GLP-1s to shed pounds, up from 3% who reported using them in 2024. Another 15% say they've used them to lose weight at some point, a 9% increase 2 years ago. Hey, if I could get it, I'd gladly do it, right? All right, let's grab another check of V100 traffic.

Good afternoon. This is Dale Cooper with another check of traffic. And we do have congestion and delays in downtown Charleston. No accidents report, but 64 headed eastbound out of Charleston and westbound out of Charleston. Both directions are seeing some delays right now. Around 119 in Corridor G and 64, we're seeing some delays there too. Just dense traffic. Be careful headed wherever you're going today.

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5: 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Now in the heart of the Mountain State, slight chance of thunderstorms, then chance of showers overnight. Tonight, low 72. Tomorrow, slight chance of thunderstorms and areas of fog when you're waking up with Steve and Jenny. Then thunderstorms likely tomorrow, high 88. Tomorrow night, showers, low 69. And Wednesday, chance of showers, high of 82. It's 85 right now in Hurricane 86 here at the V100 Studios in downtown Charleston. Let's get back to the V100 drive at 5 with Max.

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1: 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It's heading

0: towards the McCorkle Avenue side, and it's in the turn lane, so that's slowing traffic down. Also, still some major congestion just from dense traffic around the Greenbrier Street interchange off of I-64. Headed westbound, you want to be careful wherever you're going tonight.
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More music and better variety. It's the 5 Questions Game with Steve and Jenny back tomorrow morning, 7:40. Play along. You'll be winning some Chick-fil-A. Here's Whitesnake on V100.

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0: V100, more music and better variety. Two new McDonald's breakfast sandwiches rolling out across the United States. The Honey Brown Butter Bacon Egg and Cheese Biscuit adds a brown butter sauce to the classic. The Honey Brown Butter Chicken Biscuit replaces a sausage patty with a crispy chicken filet. Sandwiches debut at McDonald's tomorrow. Can't wait to try them.
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2: 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Jenny's random stuff after the 8 o'clock news. And once an hour, a local news and sports update. We have traffic updates a couple of times an hour. And your V100 Metro News forecast from our meteorologist, Brian Hughes.
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9: 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Now in the heart of the Mountain State, slight chance of thunderstorms, then chance of showers tonight. Low of 72 tomorrow. Slight chance of thunderstorms and areas of fog in the morning, then thunderstorms likely, high 88. Wednesday, chance of showers, high of 82. It's 86 right now in Nitro, 85 here at the V100 Studios in downtown Charleston. Let's get back to more music and...

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0: Taylor Swift's on V100. I'm Logan Scott. I'm out the door. Thanks so much for hanging out with me on this Monday. Glad to be back in the saddle after a week off last week. Back in with you tomorrow starting at 2 p.m. Stick around. Rona, she's in for Just Jamie in the Night Mode next right here on V100. Bye now.
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V100, home of Steve and Jenny. Good evening. It's Rona in for just Jamie. You and me, we're in the night mode. I got a lot of great music on the way, such as another Selena Gomez, Daniel Powder. But right now, this is Selena, Dreaming of You on V100.

0: 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You know, you could get the Workday Boost, which is delicious food delivered to you courtesy of Chick-fil-A Southridge Center. 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

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Here's Miles Smith.

0: V100, more music, better variety. So, yes, I did do what I've done a lot lately, which is go on an exhaustive search to find myself a cooler. I don't know why I'm looking to buy a cooler. I don't get on a lake. I don't camp or anything like that. But every year, right around this time of year, I find myself seriously spiraling, like looking up coolers. And the problem is they're all so cool. Like, they're not like the coolers of yesteryear where it's just something you stuck your stuff in. Now there's coolers that float that you can attach to your kayak and they don't fall over or whatever. Or there's coolers that have big, huge wheels on them so you could pull them everywhere. There's some coolers that are like, oh, we'll keep your drinks cold for 48 hours. Whatever it is, I am sucked in by it. And so the marketing for the cool industry has gotten me. I am the one who like will spiral and spiral and spiral. There was one that was like a Kickstarter many years ago. It's not in business anymore, but it had like a waterproof battery on it. It had a bunch of lights, came with plates and forks, and then a blender that went on top of it. I was really into that. Now, I never bought it. See, the thing is, I look every year with the intention of them going down in price. It's not going to happen. And am I going to buy it? No, but I can't stop looking. There you go. All right, back with more music next on V100.
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